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1: Oh Marie,
2: oh Marie,
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1: baby,
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0: 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Urban Bush. Okay.
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2: 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A powerful car bomb punched a hole in the fledgling political process of South Africa today.
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0: Several potential voters, a regional candidate of the African National Congress was killed.
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